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3: Curl.
2: Skip. Yep. 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Whoa, whoa, whoa, whoa,
3: whoa, whoa. Nice shot. Good there.
0: 踩中线。
1: 加拿大第二个球同样是进攻。
3: Good. Fight the four.
5: We're almost right to it, guys.
3: Hey, just clean that room.
5: Right to it.
3: Curl, Mark. Curl it, Mark.
5: Right to it. Right to it.
3: Curl it, Mark.
4: Curl it, buddy.
3: Curl it, curl it.
2: Good job, boy.
5: Pretty good, mate.
3: Line's good.
1: 再下一个。
3: OK。
0: 英国队这局第一个球是中区的站位啊。
1: 对。
6: Same turn or no?
3: Top eight.
2: This is the clear side.
5: Is this there?
3: It is.
2: Yeah, we like that.
1: 因为加拿大的第一个球他直接就要进营，尤其领先两分他肯定前两个球都是要进营，那莫不如那加拿大英国队先说我再站一个，站的话同时站在中线你又不能打，
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5: Back eight, back four.
3: Yep,
5: back eight. Back eight, back line.
3: Close. Yep, whoa.
5: Back eight, back line.
3: Curl.
2: Clean.
3: Back eight.
2: Straight.
3: Straight.
2: Oh,
3: curl.
2: Oh, curl.
3: Curl.
2: Curl,
3: right to it.
2: Right to it.
3: Right to it.
2: Nice shot.
0: Good
3: body.
0: 好球。
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3: What's that? I think we just have to start moving it, though.
4: Okay, freeze is good.
2: Freeze is good.
3: Freeze for now. Okay.
4: You freeze just inside nose.
2: Yeah.
4: Yeah. If you wiggle around, you have to move them.Three, good.
3: Line's good.
4: Come close.
2: Really close.
3: Yep.
2: D line.
3: Whoa. Line's good.
2: Line's perfect.
3: Leave out room.
2: Too much.
3: Line's good. Line's good. If your weight's good, line's good.
4: Line's perfect.
3: Curl. Looks heavy.
4: Line system.
3: Curl.
4: Line 7 inch.
3: Whoa. Whoa. 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
2: Line's really good. Talk to him. Never up. Line's good. Back four. Let it go then.
1: 全变。
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3: Get close.
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4: We gotta move these reds, guys. Okay. We're never getting rid of these reds right now. The way this is going.
5: You like just this?
4: I love that.
6: Top, where is this gonna go?
4: Just bump it to the four. At the most.
6: Right there. D line. Yeah.
4: I do think we want to try.
6: You want to be just a hair high, cups, okay?
4: I like
5: back eight. Back eight.
6: Back eight. Hair high.
4: Guys, if I bump it there, this red nose gets them all. But it might jam.
5: Yeah.
4: Okay. Back eight, back 12 kind of thing, to moving that many?
6: Yeah, we got to be just a hair high, guys.
4: Okay, let's talk about the spot.
5: This is the curling
4: spot. I think this spot curls. I think I need a little more.
6: I like that.
4: How's that?
5: Back eight, back 12, wait.
6: Yeah. Yeah, heavy draw, Mark.
4: The other way, guys, heavy draw. Speed's good here, eh?
6: Yeah.
5: Yeah.
4: A little more.
5: I love that. Right there.
1: 是小力量的课，
0: 因为靠上两个红，下面都是黄球。
1: 嗯，
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2: 块
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2: What happens
1: if 两个中间。正好是卡在两个中间。
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0: 对。
2: Turn
5: it off, bitch! Maybe barrier
0: to do this.
2: Try and
4: keep it on top. So we need to kill that yellow. It might help us. Try and jam it there and roll.
2: 对. Okay, Bruce. We need to be flying at it.

0: 发了一个双误。这个发球局对于兹维列夫来说现在又有点麻烦了。本场比赛兹维列夫的第二个双误，这一局现在小分30-30。你看，大家都知道这一局的重要性，都在给兹维列夫加油。
1: Dimitar, are we good?Okay, okay, are we good? Dimitar, are we good?
2: We are good.
1: This one that we didn't have a call or light?
2: Yes,

0: 萨霍夫三州。
1: His name is Romeo, and the Montague, the only son of your great enemy.
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